sport, AFL, and a tragedy over the weekend in the amateur leagues in Victoria. A young player passed away due to hitting his head on a concrete pitch on a football oval. So this weekend, the AFL are going to be wearing black armbands, and they're asking community football to do the same out of respect for this loss. Also in the AFL, the Suns have approached Nick Dacos. See if he wants to play there. Wonder if they do that after the weekend with their big melee, but geez, you wouldn't think Nick Dacos would go anywhere, would you? And why would you go up to that basket case anyhow? And the Tasmanian Devils are putting a working group together to write their song. I don't know if you've been watching the program on the ABC Sunday night, Ground Up. Sam Pang's the star, but basically taking the, you know what, out of the Tasmanian Devils. They've had a few different versions of club songs there, so they might pinch a version, you never know. NRL, of course, we've got a State of Origin tonight up in Queensland, 1-1, so it's the decider. And see the NRL, $5.3 billion they got for their next broadcast deal. So they say it's the biggest ever, blah, blah, blah. But, yeah, not bad money, is it? That's the sport. Local news highlights. A man was arrested late Friday night after police caught him speeding in Duff Street. They end up catching up with him and charging him with 22 offences. The price of zinc has continued to rise, reaching a level of $3,606 a tonne yesterday. That's the local news highlights. Hey guys, head down to our sponsor, the Harvey Norman Superstore, Broken Hill, for the latest in warm winter bedding, barbecues, Aussie-made furniture, heating, TVs, cameras, large and small appliances, computers, Apple, Samsung, MetaQuest, coffee machines, and much, much more. 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You've got DJ Barry in the chair on this Wednesday gig. And of course, you're listening to 2 Dry FM. And here's Toby Mac. Yeah, I'm a super Toby Mac for real show.

0: you know, she called and said she wants to go out with you tomorrow night. God bless. Devil you.
1: Yeah, well, not exactly. I mean, she said, you know, she called this morning and said she had to come in for a seminar and maybe we get together. So, you know.
0: Oh. Had to?
1: Yeah.
0: Had to come in?
1: Yeah, but...
0: Had to come in?
1: Yeah,
0: and
1: but...
0: maybe we'll get together? Had to and maybe?
1: Yeah.
0: No. No. No, I hate to tell you this. You're not going to see this woman.
1: What? Are you serious? Why did she call?
0: What do I know? Maybe, you know, maybe she wanted to be polite.
1: To be polite? You are insane.
0: All right, all right. I didn't want to tell you this. You want to know why she called?
1: Yes.
0: You're a backup. You're a second line, a just in case, a B plan, a contingency.

youth event for winter holidays. Council will be hosting a series of free indoor youth activities as part of the Missing Possible event being held to mark the winter school holidays. The activities are being hosted at the Adkins Pavilion Memorial Oval for people aged between 12 and 24 years old, and includes laser tag, inflatable 10-pin bowling, challenge stations to test speed and reflexes, and more, with Silver City Sugar's Delight van on site selling food and drinks. 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Please note,

0: 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School holiday events next week for you to consider for your younger generations. Let's have a look at the weather. Today on the hill, mostly cloudy. Top of 17, minimum of 6 for tonight. We're currently on 13 degrees. In Menindee today, mostly cloudy. Top of 18, minimum of 7 for tonight. You're on 13 as well. 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We've got our revisit segment coming up in around about a half an hour's time. We're checking out an album from Jenny Morris.
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0: feel I have so many options re the venue at the moment. You know, I've got Big Jugs on one hand, I've got Dirty Nellies on the other, and now I've got King Henry VIII constantly on my back.
1: Well, I really think you've just got to think about it logically, Mrs. D. I mean, what do they have on the toilet doors?
2: Oh, that could be a deal breaker.
1: Tell me that. All right, right, yeah. On the toilet doors, they've got knights for the guys and whores for the girls.
0: Oh, yeah, that's nice. Yeah, that's elegant. Yeah, look, that is nice.

It's time for our revisit segment, and today we're going back to check out Jenny Morris with her album Body and Soul, her first solo studio album released July 1987. The tracks were got lined up. Track one, Body and Soul. Track three, You I Know. Track five, You're Gonna Get Hurt. Track seven, Animal Magnetism. And track eight, Beating on the Same Drum.

0: break my heart.
1: Yep, that's my Wednesday gig done. You've had DJ Barry in the chair. Around about 10 a.m. I reminded you about the school holiday program happening next week at the Atkins Pavilion at Memorial Oval. And we also had another revisit segment. We checked out Jenny Morris's debut album, Radio. What's the weather up to? Today in the Silver City, mostly cloudy, top of 17, minimum of 6 for tonight. Tomorrow, Thursday, cloudy, 17. We're currently on 15 degrees. Menindee today, mostly cloudy, top of 18, going down to a minimum of 7 for tonight. You're currently on 13 degrees there. What's lined up for tomorrow, Thursday? Don't know, about 10 a.m. I'm sure I'll find something to blah, blah about. But half 10, we'll have another revisit segment. Sorry, but I don't know what it is yet. You'll find out the same time I do tomorrow.
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4: This July and August, trade grey skies for sunny winter days in beautiful Wentworth and surrounds. 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
8: Hello again, boys. The microphone was way up there. Hello again, boys and girls. Welcome to Wednesday. Today is the exciting 80s between now and 1 o'clock. And if you'd like to be part of the show, you can call me. 8087-1077 is the number. And hope you will enjoy it over there in Menindee on 99.7. I'd like to welcome Eliza, the latest from the CWA, I think it is. Anybody who would like to be part of the show, as we always like to do, we've got two in a row. We've got the Rolling Stones. Mick Jagger is going to be on Sunrise tomorrow. I think there's only interview, but we're going to do one of their songs, The Harlem Shuffle. But first, a group out of Australia called Red Gum. I don't know them for too many songs. The song we're going to do is I Was Only 19, Walk in the Light Green. That's the name of it on Radio 107.7 and Funky 2 Dry FM.

Cacapanuel was a long march from cadets. The 6th Battalion was the next to tour, and it was me who drew the card. We did Canungra, Shoalwater before we left.

Frankie, drinking tinnies in the Grand Hotel on a 36-hour rec leave in Funtown. And I can still hear Frankie lying screaming in the jungle till the morphine came and killed the bloody row.

Yeah, the Rolling Stones featuring, of course, Mick Jagger and the Gang and the Harlem Shuffle out of the 80s for you. And before that, what a great song that is by Redgum. I was 19, eh? Like Liza, I haven't been able to see you at the moment. Now, I did play Ghostbusters for you on Sunday, but if you are not well, stay very well and keep warm. I'll play that one for you again right here, right now, and for everybody who is Ray Parker Jr. and from the movie of the same name, and particularly for Eliza, Ghostbusters like me.

Yeah, the one and only Ray Parker Jr. out of the year of 84 for Eliza particularly and Ghostbusters. Okay, we've got the Bee Gees coming your way. And if you have a favourite of the Bee Gees, give me a call. 808-7107 is the number. The one out of the 80s, we've got featuring Andy on lead with a track called Me Without You on your funky radio station. Of course, and me and my funky chair, but I've got them pants on again. It's Mixed Call on 107.7 Doodle FM.

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The Wonderful Bee Gees featuring Andy on lead and a track called Me Without You. Okay, we got Bobby McFerrin. I think, you know, the song's pretty. Didn't do any other songs, but this was a worldwide smash. Everybody knows it by now. And it's a happy song because it's called Don't Worry, Be Happy. And I hope that you are, because I try to always be. Let's now hear the song.

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1: Yeah, Worldwide Smash by Mr. Bobby McFerrin. Don't worry, be happy. Okay, we got Huey Lewis in the news, and if you have a favourite, give me a call. 808-71077 is the number. I guess you're going to be stuck with me, because Stuck With You is the title of the track on Radio 107.7 2 Dry FM.

Yeah, they were very, very popular in the 80s. Huey Lewis and the News with Stuck With You. They had other hits, of course, with Jacob's Ladder and The Heart of Rock and Roll and Do You Believe in Love, just to name a three for you. We've got Michael Jackson coming your way. I've got this one out of the vaults for you. It's a rare one. I sort of remember played it last over 5 minutes. It's a track called Will You Be There? Well, here's great Michael for everybody on Radio 107.7 2DRY FM.

our darkest hour, in my deepest despair, will you still care? Will you be there? In my trials and my tribulations, through our doubts and frustrations.

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I'll never let you part, for you're all.

Great song, isn't it, eh, by the sensational Michael Jackson. It came out of the year of 87 and the track called Will You Be There? Yeah. Okay, let's continue with the show. But before we do, let me tell you the time. It's 11:37. I am with you until 1. If you'd like to be part of it, give me a call. 808-7-1-8-7 is the number. We've got the late Robert Palmer coming out from England. And a rare one for you. Sort of a play. It's a great track. It's a track about two people, Johnny and Mary. 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

0: From the 80s, boys and girls, that is the Englishman, Mr. Robert Palmer, the late Robert Palmer, and a track called Johnny and Mary. Okay, to do with the 80s, we've got a really good one for you coming up this time around. Of course, they're all good, but this is a really good one. Everybody loves Chaka Khan. This is probably her biggest and certainly her biggest and best hits on Radio 107.7 T-Drive. And geez, so calm my answer. Just so caught on the world, wear fingerless gloves. Let's get on with the show. The track is I Feel For You. 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Let's hear the song.
1: Chaka, chaka, chaka, chaka, gone. Chaka, gone. Chaka, gone. Chaka, gone. Chaka,

Yeah, there's a little bit of an extended version there for you of I Feel For You by Chaka Khan. Okay, let's go back to the year 1900, or I should say 85, not 84, 85. The Pointer Sisters featuring the late Bonnie Pointer on lead. They had a lot of hits in their time. This is one of them for you today. You Dare Me, that's the name of the track, Dare Me, on your funky radio station, 107.7 to Dry FM.

They were a very, very popular female group in the 80s, the Pointer Sisters, featuring the late Bonnie on the track called Dare Me. Okay, let's go now to the year of 1988. This was only hit police, this person in the States. She was only about 15 or 16 when she recorded it. Her name is Stacy Lattis, so I've got three or four songs of hers, and she's a very good singer. The one I'm going to do for you today is a track called Love on the Two-Way Street and Lost It on a Lonely Highway. I think that you will enjoy it. I really do.

Yeah, good sound, isn't it? A very haunting sort of sound by, yes, Stacey Lazarsour from the year of 1988. Love on a two-way street. Okay, let's go now to the year of 1985. I know absolutely nothing about this, these people, if it was a person or what. The name of the artist or artists is Prefab Sprout. That's the name of these people. From the year of 85, and they do a little track for you, When Love Breaks Down. Let's hear it on Radio 107.7, 2 Dry FM.

something a little bit different by a group of people out of 85 known as Prefab Sprout. Where on earth they got that name from, I'll never ever know, but they had that particular song back then, When Love Breaks Down. We have got from 82 the Beatles medley coming your way. Yeah, yes, they did a medley back then. The Beatles, so did Elvis for that matter. But we're going to do right now the Beatles medley on your favourite and funky radio station, 107.7 Teardrive FM. And if you like, you can call me on 8087 1077.

Yeah, out of 82, that is the Beatles medley for you. Yeah, they recorded that back in 82, and it made the American Billboard the Hot 100. In fact, it made the top, don't think it went top 10, it went top 20 or something like that for them over there. And it's a great sounding song, isn't it? It's just past 12 o'clock already, 4 minutes after 12, with you until 1 o'clock. Hope you are enjoying the show, and also 99.7 in Menindee. We've got our own Australian group, The Monitors, that are about to sing about the 80s, because the title of the song they're going to do for you is Singing in the 80s, The Sound of The Monitors.

I don't know that they did another song. They were from Australia in the 80s, and they were known as the Monitors with Singing in the 80s. Now, a few moments ago, I played the Beatles medley. Now, I think it's time to hear Elvis's medley from the same year on Radio 107.7 2 Dry FM.

Hope you enjoy, boys and girls, the Beatles medley, yes. And that one that we just played, Elvis medley for you, about the same time of 82, also made the Billboard chart in a fair way. Great to hear some of these songs, isn't it? Yeah, it's great. Like this one by The Whispers, and out of the 80s, about 84, it's a love thing. On Radio 107.7, the D-Drive FM, so let's get funky.

yeah, it's a love thing. By the Whispers on Radio 107.72 Drive FM. I have to turn some of them off a little bit quicker today because it goes on to a track without having a stoppage. That's the reason why I'm doing it. So, yeah, I hope you're enjoying that particular song that we did. Now we're going to the year of 1985. A group back then simply called The Limit. I don't know anything about them. I say they are an American band. And the song I had back in 85 was something simple, just called Say Yeah. So, yeah, on Radio 107.7 to Drive FM.

Do you dig it? Certainly do. I do. It's called Say Yeah by a group out of 85 called La Limit. You heard it first with me, like you're going to hear this one. You might know of it. It was a hit in the States, a very hit for this guy. And his name, Orange Juice Jones. Not Orange Juice Jones, that's what we drink. Orange Juice Jones. He had a couple of songs, another song got out on spec called Taxman. But this is all about the weather, because the song is entitled The Rain by Orange Juice Jones on Radio 107.7 Tudor FM.

Yeah, it's good, isn't it? He wrote the song and he actually produced the song. And his name back then was Orlin the Juicer Jones from the late 80s, 88, 89. And the rain, if I'll get that one from. You can call me if you wish to. 808-71077 is the number. Let's go to the Mushroom Muse, Australian, All Australian CD by, you've got the Uncanny X-Men coming your way. And it's a track called Everybody Wants to Work. Oh, okay. Well, let me just make sure it is the Uncanny X-Men. It is. And Everybody Wants to Work on Radio 107.7 2DRY FM.

Yeah, good sound by our own uncanny X-Men out of the past, and Everybody Wants to Work. Now, one of the most favourite songs of the 80s by Wham. I think you know what we're going to do. We play quite a lot. Wake Me Up Before You Go-Go on Radio 107.7 D-Dry FM. So, Wake Me Up.

One that really makes you moves around, don't it, eh? Wake me up before you go-go by a Wham. Okay, we don't play many of Gloria Estefan and Miami Sound Machine songs. I've got one for you for this particular week. Out of the 80s, about 84, 85, on a track called Rhythm's Gonna Get Ya on Radio 107.7, 2DRY FM. By the way, it is now 12:34, and I am with you until 1 o'clock today.

Miami Sound Machine, along with Gloria Estefan, and Rhythm Is Gonna Get Ya. I've got to play a few songs of theirs at home, but most of them are recordings, but I found that one on a CD and hope you enjoyed it. We're still with the 80s for this week. This is a group out of the 80s. I know nothing about them except for the name of Fuzzbox, and the track that we're going to do for you is a little thing called International Rescue on your favourite funky radio station, 107.7 2DRY FM.

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It's called International Rescue from a group called Fuzzbox on Radio 107.72 FM. I think you might like that one. Okay, we've got a few minutes left in today's show. Let's go to 1980. This was only a hit for this a lady in the States. I think she was a country singer. And her name was Miss Dottie West. And the sort of crossed it over from, I think, the country chart to the pop chart. And the song we're going to do for you is What Are We Doing in Love on Radio 107.7 2DRY FM.

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Okay, we got Culture Club and probably their biggest ever hit. They had two biggies. This was probably their biggest one. Don't You Really Want to Hurt Me? Oh, no, of course I don't. 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

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We've got a couple more songs to play for this particular week, and we've got this one by Mr. Michael Cimbello. He had two songs, Automatic Man, but this one went all the way to number one. It's a good title for the song called Maniac on Radio 107.7, your funky town studio, 107.72 FM.

It's a great sounding song and a huge hit by Mr. Michael Cimbello by about 84 going into 85, and a thing called Maniac. Well, there you have them, boys and girls, for the week ending the 8th. Yes, it's the 8th today of the 7th, 2026. 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Join me next Wednesday for the next 2 weeks when I shall have the sizzling 60s for you. And of course, Super Sunday, this particular Sunday, they predict a bit of rain. I couldn't make it last week for rain, so hopefully I should be right for this Sunday, even though they predict a bit of rain. But hopefully I will be here and we'll have a great time. I'm going to leave you with the words of a late and great Casey when he used to say, keep your feet on the ground and keep reaching for the stars, and if your radio tuned right, there it is. And the one and only Ward Paliostin when he used to say, a Wikipedia and a fan doodly, boys and girls, meets an adios and goodbye. If you see me in the street, just give me a buzz in your car or in the club, just come and say hi. I'm going to leave you with a number one smash by Havel Fall Tim Meyer and his Axel F, and I'll catch you hopefully on Sunday and certainly next Wednesday. Bye for now.

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0: 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Welcome, Liz.
1: Thank you very much.
0: Thanks for coming in. Now, you and your partner Norman took over the pub there, what, 3 months ago or thereabouts?
1: Yes, beginning of March.
0: Okay, so how did this come about? Because the pub's been for sale for such a long time.
1: Well, we did the trip around Australia in the caravan and both decided we wanted new careers and the body wasn't taking the careers that we were doing, and we were looking for other work while we were travelling, and then got two friends in Adelaide who said the Silverton Hotel was for sale, and we thought, oh well, let's go and have a look at that, and went and had a look and just loved it.
0: Fell in love with it, yeah, the day you saw it.
1: Yeah. Loved that it was close to Broken Hill as well, that there's everything there that you need, and because the family live away, there's still an airport to visit the family, do all of that sort of stuff as well.
0: Yeah. Okay, so did you have much of a connection to the area before you took over the pub, or it's...
1: No. Okay. No connection. The only thing was, before we left Brisbane, Silverton was on my to-do list.
0: Yep.
1: And we certainly...
0: You've done it.
1: Done Silverton.
0: And you're doing it until the day you die, it sounds.
1: Yeah, pretty much, by the sounds of it.
0: Yeah. So how are you finding it? It's such a big venture to take on.
1: It is a huge venture to take on. We're getting there. We are learning stuff every day. Yeah, just trying our utmost to keep it all running and try and make a few little adjustments to suit us and to hopefully suit everyone else as well.
0: Yeah.
1: Yeah, but just day by day, it's a bit of a process, I think.
0: So what were you doing before?
1: I was a theatre RN in orthopaedics.
0: Wow, okay.
1: So that, long days.
0: Yep.
1: These are still long days.
0: Yeah.
1: But not as physically demanding. And sometimes it now's mentally demanding because it's a new thing to me for sure, like the business side of stuff. So
0: yeah,
1: it's learning lots of new things with that. So mentally it's a little bit draining at times, but physically it's not as demanding as what I was used to.
0: Yeah. Okay, because theatre nursing is a hard graft, isn't it? It really is.
1: Yeah, it is, especially, well, orthopaedics mainly, because there's lots of heavy trays that you have to lift and, you know, put a lot of gear together, and with the hands not working as well as they used to, it was becoming a bit of a drain.
0: Okay. And what was Norman doing before?
1: So Norman was a chippy.
0: Okay.
1: So, yeah, his work was very physically demanding. And you could very much tell that he was absolutely exhausted by the time he'd come home, especially on if there was concreting or stuff like that to be done, was even worse days for him. So, yeah, now I think he's a little bit better.
0: Okay, so this venture's actually found you better work-life balance.
1: Yes.
0: So what time does work start for you in the morning now?
1: 8 o'clock in the morning.
0: Yep.
1: Oh, probably 7:45.
0: Yep.
1: Yeah. And then it depends if there's many in for dinner, which we don't tend to get a lot of people in for dinner because I think the drive to Silverton at night's not very good to come from Broken Hill out to Silverton, I think, with the kangaroos and all of that. So a lot of the time it's 8:30 at night. We could be closing up and, cleaning up and...
0: And you're still running accommodation rooms out there?
1: Yes.
0: And how busy are you with that?
1: It depends. It just fluctuates.
0: Yeah.
1: You can't tell. Like, every day is different. You cannot plan. That's the hardest thing I'm finding is you can't plan for what days are going to be busy or what's not going to be busy, and the same with the accommodation.
0: Yeah.
1: So it's a... Oh, well, come as you take it each day.
0: Yeah, and that's probably a good attitude to have with it because it is one of those things.
1: Yeah,
0: and you're preparing for this massive influx at the Monday Bash, are you?
1: We sure are.
0: We've
1: started prepping for that already.
0: Yep.
1: So there's a lot of work for that to be done.
0: Yep.
1: Yeah, so that's pretty exciting.
0: Yeah, because I think there's 15,000 people attending the bash, and I reckon every single one of them's going to filter through your pub at some stage.
1: I hope so.
0: Yeah.
1: That'd be great.
0: Yeah.
1: met a couple the other day that are coming back for Monday, and they said, oh, we thought we'd try and get our book signed because the pub book that runs, they thought, oh, well, we'll get it signed now because there's probably no chance of us getting it signed when Monday's on.
0: I don't think you guys will have time to breathe, let alone sign people's books.
1: Yeah, exactly.
0: Yeah, you're going to be absolutely flat out.
1: We're looking forward to seeing the whole process.
0: Yeah, well, I think it's amazing that you guys have taken the risk and you've come out here and you've had a complete tree change, haven't you?
1: We sure have.
0: Yeah,
1: totally. We call it our dirt and fly change.
0: Yeah. That's not a bad description of it, is it?
1: Yeah.
0: It's not quite the rolling hills of retirement, but as long as you can deal with the red dust and
1: absolutely
0: everything else that's out there, it can be charming. And it's devastatingly beautiful out there as well.
1: Oh, it is. It's beautiful.
0: Yeah.
1: I mean, we love it. I mean, just the peace and quiet of it all in the early mornings and the late nights. It's just beautiful.
0: Yeah. And you have those pinch me moments, do you, where you can't believe what you've done and this is your life for now?
1: Yes, we sure do.
0: Yeah. I've been here for 7 years. I've been in Broken Hill for 7 years and I still have those moments.
1: Yeah, yeah. It's a fantastic area.
0: Yeah.
1: Absolutely fantastic.
0: Yes.
1: Mm.
0: Yeah, it is. Well, this is Liz. She is one of the new owners of the Silverton Hotel. I know a lot of our listeners knew Peter and Patsy, and the pub was actually on the market for a long time before it sold. So, we are very pleased to see that there are new owners and that you guys have changed things up just a little to suit yourselves a little better and probably the community around. And
1: I hope so.
0: Yeah,
1: yes.
0: And the people who will be travelling to and from.
1: Yes,
0: yeah.
1: Yes.
0: Excellent. Well, thank you very much for your time today, Liz.
1: Thank you very much.
0: Thanks.
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1: Good afternoon, I'm Laura Devoy. The Communications Minister says only a small number of devices are still experiencing issues after this morning's Telstra outage. The Core 000 system remained online. However, Annika Wells says there were some instances where callers were unable to connect to the emergency call person. Telstra is investigating and welfare checks are underway. Minister Wells says her priority today is getting everyone back online.
2: Be it individual customers or small businesses, and getting to the bottom of those remaining welfare checks, which we do through Telstra and through state and territory emergency service providers.
1: Meantime, Emergency Services Minister Christy McBain is urging Australians not to call 000 unless it's an emergency.
3: Our emergency services do a fantastic job responding to emergency calls when they are made. The last thing we need is anyone making test calls to 000.
1: Testing has confirmed the H5 strain of avian influenza in a migratory seabird found in South Australia last week. Scarlett Coppola reports.
4: Authorities announced the presumed positive on Tuesday and sent off samples for confirmatory testing. Today, the chief veterinary officer announced those tests had returned positive results for the presence of H5 bird flu. It's the eighth detection or presumed positive of the H5 strain in Australia and the second in South Australia. The state government has today also reported two further suspected positive cases. Samples are being sent to the CSIRO to confirm. Chief Vet Beth Cookson says there remains no evidence of any mass mortality events, and there are no detections in poultry or in the agricultural production system.
1: Two investigations into the former head of the National Anti-Corruption Commission will be discontinued. Paul Brereton announced his resignation as commissioner in May and he formally left the role earlier this week. The inspector of the NAC, Gail Furness, says significant money has been spent on these two complaint investigations. In a statement, she says further public funds would need to be spent to complete

0: complete the investigations, and she cannot justify that expenditure after Mr. Brereton resigned. Iran says it has targeted 85 US military sites in Bahrain and Kuwait in response to Washington's ceasefire violation. The US struck dozens of Iranian targets near the Strait of Hormuz this morning, which it says was in response to attacks on ships in the strait yesterday. The Islamic Revolutionary Guard Corps has also accused the US of trying to overshadow the funeral procession for the late Supreme Leader Ayatollah Ali Khamenei. New Zealand's Reserve Bank has raised interest rates to 2.5%. It's the first rate rise across the ditch in more than 3 years. Australia's Reserve Bank has raised the cash rate 3 times this year, but kept it on hold at its last meeting in June. The next meeting is scheduled for the second week of August. Turning to sport, in basketball, Australia's women's team has defeated China in the first of their 2-game series. Steph Reid starred for the Opals in their 76-74 win as she looks to secure a spot in the World Cup squad. The two teams will meet again in Melbourne tomorrow. The World Cup will get underway in September. The Sydney Swans will be boosted by the return of Tom Papley this week. Papley has been sidelined with a calf injury, but coach Dean Cox today confirmed he will take the field when the second-placed Swans take on ladder leaders Fremantle in Perth tomorrow. And in cricket, a round of pink ball Sheffield Shield matches will take place next year ahead of the 150th Test match. Cricket Australia has confirmed all Round 7 Shield matches will be day-night fixtures.
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3: Today we've hit the high of 17 degrees in Menindee and 15 in Broken Hill. Tomorrow Thursday we'll reach a high of 16 and be partly cloudy. And for Friday we'll be partly cloudy with a high of 15. Currently at 17 degrees in Menindee and 15 in Broken Hill.
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1: Feeling just that little bit dry? 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The best songs from the 60s, 70s, 80s, 90s, and now. 107.7. 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

slowly drifting away, drifting away. Wave after wave, wave after wave, I'm slowly drifting, drifting away. And it feels like I'm drowning, pulling against the stream.

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1: Hello, I'm Laura Devoy. Telstra says a software defect was responsible for today's nationwide outage. All services have been restored. Customers who are still experiencing issues should restart their devices. Around 300 calls to 000 were not connected. However, some were picked up by the TPG and Optus networks. Welfare checks have been conducted and passed on to police where Telstra could not make contact. Telstra Chief Financial Officer Michael Ackland says the Telco is confident the outage was not the result of a cyber incident.
2: So there was an update to the NPT service and it did impact what's known as the GPS node, which caused the time to resync. We're working through the details of that now.
1: Meanwhile, the National Cybersecurity Coordinator says cyber criminals often seek to take advantage during times of uncertainty. Telstra says there have been some reports of fraudulent calls from people claiming to be Telstra. Australians are being urged to remain vigilant and be cautious of unsolicited contact. Do not click on unexpected links, open attachments, or provide personal information. The Consumer Watchdog says it will not take enforcement action against poultry producers for breaches of free-range standards if they are acting in accordance with recommendations issued by state authorities. Australia's Chief Veterinary Officer Beth Cookson today confirmed there were no known cases of avian influenza affecting poultry or in the agricultural production system. In a statement, the Australian Competition and Consumer Commission says free-range poultry producers need to be prepared with alternative labelling and information for consumers if poultry are being housed for an extended period. The head of NATO has defended the US's latest round of strikes on Iran. American forces struck dozens of targets near the Strait of Hormuz this morning in retaliation for attacks on ships yesterday. Iran has since struck US targets in Bahrain and Kuwait. Speaking in Turkey, NATO Secretary General Mark Rutte says the American strikes were absolutely necessary.
3: Because when you have a ceasefire, and Iran is basically violating the ceasefire. We've seen what happened yesterday with ships being attacked. I think it is totally crucial that the US forcefully reacts.
1: New data shows Australia is more than 112,000 homes behind its target of 1.2 million by mid-2029. 307,635 homes have been completed since the commencement of the National Housing Accord in 2024. But according to figures released today by the Australian Bureau of Statistics, 274,000 homes are needed a year to catch up. Police Horse Windsor has retired today after 20 years of service. Windsor joined South Australia Police's Mounted Operations Unit when he was 2 years old. He's contributed more than 2,000 operational hours and was deployed on nearly 400 operations. Windsor will spend his retirement grazing green paddocks in Langhorne Creek, southeast of Adelaide. Turning to sports, Switzerland and Argentina have secured the last spots in the quarterfinals of the FIFA World Cup. Switzerland advanced after beating Colombia on penalties this morning, while Argentina defeated Egypt 3-2. They'll face each other in the quarters on Sunday. On Friday, France will face Morocco. On Saturday, Spain will take on Belgium. And on Sunday, Norway will play England. And in tennis, Aussies Storm Hunter and Mark Polmans are through to the final of the mixed doubles at Wimbledon after a two-set win.
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5: We're heading for an overnight low of 6 degrees in Menindee and in Broken Hill. Tomorrow Thursday, I'll reach a high of 16 and be partly cloudy. And for Friday, I'll be partly cloudy with a high of 15. Right now, it's 14 degrees in Menindee and 11 in Broken Hill.
6: This July and August, trade grey skies for sunny winter days in beautiful Wentworth and surrounds. 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

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She's Loretta in race 5.

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1: This July and August, trade grey skies for sunny winter days in beautiful Wentworth and surrounds. 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
13: Good evening, everyone, and welcome to the Love Lounge. It's Miss M here, celebrating all forms of love. Thanks so much for tuning in this Wednesday evening. Tonight we're celebrating queer love, but whether you're part of the LGBTQIA plus community, an ally, or simply listening because you love great music, I'm so glad you're here. Let's start the evening with an artist who stands for diversity and a staunch supporter of the queer community. Here's Lady Gaga with Born This Way.
14: It doesn't matter if you love him or capital H-I-M. 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

evergreen. Your black, white, beige, Chola descent. 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
1: How can you not stop yourself from dancing to that song? That was Dancing Queen by Swedish pop group ABBA, who won the Eurovision Song Contest in 1974 with their other hit, Waterloo. Now, tonight is all about celebrating authenticity, diversity, love, resilience, and the freedom to be yourself. This next song is for birthday boy Justin. He is authentic as they come. Happy birthday, Justin. Here's Diana Ross with I'm Coming Out.

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1: Oh, Kylie just keeps on giving. That was Padum Padum, a big hit for her, also winning a Grammy for Best Pop Dance Recording. Now, this song is one of my favourites from the late George Michael. After a run-in with police and getting arrested in Beverly Hills, he came back with this. Here's George Michael with Outside.

0: levitating. Hey, this is Paulie from Wilkenya. 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
1: And that was Dua Lipa with Levitating. I hope you're enjoying tonight's playlist on The Love Lounge, celebrating the queer community in Broken Hill. What I love about Broken Hill is that it proudly embraces its queer history, moving from tolerance to a vibrant, inclusive local identity. You remember that movie, The Adventures of Priscilla, Queen of the Desert? Well, that transformed the outback mining town of Broken Hill into a celebrated global destination for the LGBTQIA plus community. We love all visitors passing through town. It's such a great place for many reasons. This week we have David and Anthony from Sydney visiting Broken Hill for the first time. I hope you're both enjoying our wonderful outback and friendly locals. And I hope you like this next track. It's Bronski Beat with Small Time Boy.

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1: And that was Lies by Thompson Twins. They were a British pop band but did better in the US, spending 2 weeks at number one with that song on the American Dance Chart in January 1983. Now, there are pop stars and then there's Madonna. For more than four decades, she's constantly reinvented herself, influenced fashion, challenged expectations, and delivered some of the biggest songs in music history. Her music has inspired generations to be confident, expressive, and unapologetically themselves. A true giant of pop, Madonna's impact reaches far beyond the charts. She helped shape modern pop culture and remains one of the most influential artists of all time. Here's Vogue.

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1: Britney Spears and Madonna's bestie, that was 2001 hit I'm a Slave for You, a cornerstone of queer pop culture. Music's always had the power to bring us together, tell our stories, and remind us that everyone deserves to feel seen, heard, and accepted. This is Queer Night on the Love Lounge. I'm Miss M, celebrating love in all its forms. Thanks for tuning in. Now, after all these dance anthems, let's change the mood a little bit. Whether you're with someone special or simply enjoying the moment, this next song is the perfect excuse to unwind. Here's one of Australia's most gifted singers, Darren Hayes, with Insatiable.

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1: And we're almost at the end of another Love Lounge Hour. I'll be here again next Wednesday, same time, same frequency, 107.7 Too Dry FM in Broken Hill and 99.7 in Menindee. As we wrap up Queer Night, remember that music has always been a place where we can celebrate who we are, connect with one another and find the courage to be ourselves. Whether you're out, still finding your way, you belong. Keep dancing, keep loving, and never let anyone dim your light. Here's a song that became a timeless celebration of pride, joy, and freedom. Turn it up and let it lift you. This is Sylvester with You Make Me Feel Mighty Real. Good night, and thanks for sharing Queer Night with us on the Love Lounge.

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3: We're heading for an overnight low of 6 degrees in Broken Hill and in Menindi. Tomorrow Thursday, we'll reach a high of 16 and be partly cloudy. And for Friday, we'll be partly cloudy with a high of 15. Right now, it's 11 degrees in Broken Hill and 10 in Menindi.

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1: Good morning, I'm Alyssa Delfs. Rental price growth in Australia has eased, but the dollar figure remains at record highs. Rents rose by 1.6% nationally in the June quarter, and although that was down from the 2.1% rise in March, it's continuing to put tenants under increasing pressure. The new figures from Cotality show that despite the decrease, the average property now costs $705 a week. In Sydney, that figure's more like $841, while in Hobart, which is the cheapest capital city, rentals are still $632. Telstra is urging Australians to be vigilant as scammers look to take advantage of those affected by yesterday's outage. Laura Devoy reports.
2: Hundreds of thousands of Australians were unable to make or receive calls or use the internet on their Telstra devices when the system went down on Wednesday morning. Telstra says there were reports of customers receiving calls from fraudsters. Speaking late yesterday, Chief Financial Officer Michael Ackland had this advice for customers.
3: If you get a call from someone claiming to be Telstra, asking you for details, please hang up and call us back directly.
2: All services were restored by 4 p.m. Australian Eastern Standard Time yesterday. Customers who are still experiencing issues should restart their devices.
1: Overseas, the President of the United States has warned the US will hit Iran again today after he declared the ceasefire was over following renewed Iranian attacks on shipping in the Strait of Hormuz. Iranian state media says Tehran would respond by again closing the waterway and striking at least two targets for every hit they receive. Oil prices have jumped 5% as a result of the renewed fighting. Speaking at the NATO summit in Ankara, Donald Trump says any fighting will be over quickly.
4: They hit a couple of ships, and so we hit them much harder. When they hit, we hit 10 times harder. You know, we hit much harder than they do. We have a lot better equipment than they do. We may even, somebody asked before, do you think you'll hit them tonight? I said, we might. Yeah, we might. But when they hit, we hit. We use their language. We speak their language.
1: It's been 2 weeks since north-central Venezuela was struck by twin earthquakes. More than 3,500 people were killed and at least 16,700 were injured, according to the United Nations. The Pan American Health Organization will provide an update today. They'll go into detail about how priorities are evolving, shifting toward maintaining essential health services and monitoring public health risks, as well as supporting people living in temporary camps and providing mental health supports. And 30 years on from the debut of their single Wannabe, the former Spice Girls have celebrated the anniversary on social media, calling the hit life-changing. The 1990s pop group rose to the top of the charts with the single before going on to become one of the world's biggest girl bands. And in sport, New South Wales made history overnight, clinching their fourth ever State of Origin decider north of the border and their third straight win at the venue. The Blues defeated Queensland 30-12 with Nathan Cleary leading the charge with two tries in the first half. It earned him the Wally Lewis Medal as Player of the Series, as well as Best on Ground honours. Captain Isaiah Yeo thanked his side and the fans.
5: To our boys, all our staff, all the players, just a massive rap. It's a lot of noise from all sort of parts of Australia, whether it was Queensland, New South Wales, in regards to what they thought of this group. But internally, we had the utmost confidence if we could piece together 80 minutes, we'd give ourselves every chance. And unfortunately, we were able to do that tonight under the most pressure. So I'm just so proud and so happy for the group over there. And just for the people of New South Wales, we just hope you're proud of us.
1: Audio courtesy of the NRL.
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Miley Cyrus, Easy Lover. Also Duran Duran with The Reflex and Steve Harley with Cockney Rebel. Come up and make me smile. Good morning. Thursday breakfast. You're listening to 2Dry FM. 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

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Bon Jovi coming up. Here's the Temper Trap with Lucky Dimes.

0: Kylie Minogue with Padam Padam, also Major Lazer and DJ Snake, Lean On, and Bon Jovi, Never Say Goodbye. Good morning, it's Thursday breakfast on 2Dry FM. Let's have a look at the forecast. Today we've got partly cloudy, 16 for Broken Hill, 18 for Menindee. Tomorrow showers increasing and 16. Then for Saturday, partly cloudy and 16. 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

Megan Trainor, Mother, also Spandau Ballet Gold, and an Olivia Newton John out of 1982, getting physical. Good morning, Too Dry FM. Forecast for today, we've got partly cloudy, 16 for Broken Hill, 18 for Menindee, 6 degrees right now. Here's Ariana Grande, Hate That I Made You Love Me.

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1: Good morning, I'm Alyssa Delfs. The Australian Institute of Health and Welfare says national health remains strong overall, but chronic disease and mental health conditions are standout challenges. The findings were released today as part of the Institute's biannual flagship report. It says Australians are now living longer, with cancer outcomes and the health of First Nations populations improving. Speaking to National Radio News, head of AIHW Melanie Dunford says the report highlights not only challenges, but areas of improvement.
2: Generally, Australia's health remains strong. We've seen some real health gains in some key health conditions, such as improved relative cancer survival rates and declining deaths from coronary heart disease. However, we are seeing some growing challenges, particularly chronic disease, mental health conditions, and pressures on the health system.
1: A Telstra outage that caused nationwide disruptions yesterday to transport, businesses and even emergency services and healthcare has exposed the vulnerability of Australia's critical infrastructure to telecommunications faults. A software defect has been blamed for the hours-long outage that left millions of customers unable to make calls, access the internet or even use FPOS. Today, Telstra will provide an update on the outage as experts call for telecommunications companies to be held accountable for outages. As the Liberals continue to fall behind on the polls, they have ruled out forming a coalition with One Nation. The Prime Minister has criticised the Liberal, National and One Nation parties as Labor retakes the top spot as the preferred party. Speaking to the ABC, Shadow Minister for Industry and Sovereign Capability, Andrew Hastie, criticised Pauline Hanson's push to form an Australian monoculture as well as Labor's support of multiculturalism, saying there's a third way.
3: It doesn't matter where you're from or what colour your skin is. If you sign up to our shared language, which is English, our shared institutions like Parliament and the rule of law or our judiciary, and if you sign up to our shared symbol, that is the Australian national flag, then you're Australian.
1: Tens of thousands of members of the Indian diaspora across Australia are making their way to Melbourne today. It comes as India's Prime Minister has arrived in Australia to discuss the diplomatic relationship between the two nations. Narendra Modi is in the country for the next 3 days, where he'll also address 30,000 members of the Indian-Australian community. And while the world's attention is on the carnival of football stateside, there's a different World Cup about to kick off in France, the Esports World Cup. The BBC's Andrew Rogers reports.
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1: And taking a look at sport, Blues coach Laurie Daly has delivered a rebuke of his critics that attempted to undermine his New South Wales camp over recent weeks. The Blues defeated Queensland last night 30-12, marking the side's fourth ever decider win north of the border. Daly, who has copped a barrage of criticism for the Blues' underwhelming displays through the first two games of the series, was firm in defending himself after the match.
6: No one likes criticism, but you know it comes, so you've got to accept it and cop it, but there's some parts of criticism that go way above others, which I get really disappointed with. And people that report like that need to have a hard look at themselves.
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Dean Lewis, How Do I Say Goodbye? Also, Friendship, Capsize, and Rihanna at the top out of 2010, What's My Name? Good morning, it's 2Dry FM for a Thursday morning. 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We've got The Cure and Avicii coming up. Here's a new release from Noah Kahan, The Great Divide.

0: Chris Young, Losing Sleep, also The Cure, A Night Like This, and Avicii, Broken Arrows. Let's have a look at the forecast. We've got partly cloudy, 16 for Broken Hill today, 18 for Menindee. Tomorrow, showers increasing with 16 degrees. Saturday, partly cloudy, 16. 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

Marshmallow and Too Much. Also, youth group Forever Young and Inner Circle out of the early 90s with Sweat a la la la long. Good morning. 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Partly cloudy, 16 is the forecast for today. We're at 7 degrees right now. Here's Rachel Fimm with Deep End.

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1: Good morning, I'm Melissa Delfs. The Pentagon says US forces have carried out a series of powerful strikes in Iran in response to what it calls renewed Iranian targeting of commercial shipping in the Strait of Hormuz. Iranian media says missiles have hit areas near Iran's southern coast. Speaking at the NATO summit today, President Donald Trump says the US is prepared to finish the job.
2: They're not doing a service to the people. And I think more than anything else is I got to know them. And I'm not sure I want to make a deal with them. We can play games, but I'm not sure I want to make a deal. Let's just finish the job.
1: In a statement on social media, U.S. Central Command confirmed the attacks and says it has started conducting additional strikes against Iran to degrade their ability to threaten freedom of navigation in the Strait of Hormuz. Telstra services were restored yesterday after an hours-long outage left millions of customers unable to make calls or use their mobile data. But today, the telco is still working to address a secondary 000 call error. Teams have reduced the issue by about 90%, with Telstra welfare check processes still in place for calls to 000 that are unsuccessful. The telco says anyone having trouble calling 000 is urged to wait at least 90 seconds while their phone tries to connect through another available network or use a different phone if possible. Meanwhile, Victoria's V-Line regional train network remains affected today following yesterday's outage. Operators say passenger services are still unable to run. Commuters are urged to defer non-essential travel where possible. Australia's public broadcasters will take the stand today at the Royal Commission into Anti-Semitism and Social Cohesion. Editorial decision makers will appear at the hearing where they'll speak to their coverage of the war in the Middle East. Council assisting Richard Lancaster SC told the inquiry there are complaints the broadcasters produced coverage that was inaccurate or unbalanced, both in their selection of stories and focus in the reportage that they produced. And new research has found a generational divide in body confidence among Australians. Research by the Butterfly Foundation found body confidence declines with age.
3: Body confidence was highest among younger generations, with around one in five Gen Z and millennials saying that they feel very confident in their bodies, compared to just one in 10 baby boomers.
1: Spokeswoman Melissa Wilton says a range of social and cultural pressures influence how people feel about their bodies. She also says comparison to others is now the most commonly cited factor. And childhood vaccination rates have fallen over the last 5 years, while more Australians have been diagnosed with a chronic illness. Australia's Health 2026 report shows at least 60% of people are living with at least one chronic condition, worsening the burden on the healthcare system. These conditions include medical issues like mental illness, cancer, cardiovascular disease, and musculoskeletal conditions. Meanwhile, the number of children getting immunised has dropped from 95% of one-year-olds in 2020 to 92%. In 2025. And taking a look at sport, Nathan Cleary has been celebrated for leading the Blues to a 30-12 win against Queensland last night to clinch their fourth ever State of Origin decider north of the border. It earned him the Wally Lewis Medal as Player of the Series, as well as Best on Ground honours. Cleary thanked Queensland and praised his side.
4: Firstly, I just wanted to say thank you to Queensland. It's always such a tough occasion, especially a decider up here. Our boys, absolutely unbelievable. What a group. Just instilled that belief the whole way and got the job done. So grateful to be a part of it. Thank you to all my family, my close friends, everyone that's backed me. And let's go.
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Mick Farsich with Healing, also Eurogliders, Groove and Sia at the top of the hour. Never give up. Great advice. 2Dry FM, good morning. Thursday breakfast. 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Bonnie Tyler coming up, his Pacific Avenue and Working Class Hero, 2Dry FM. Good morning.

0: Aisha, can I share it? Yours. Also, you too, where the streets have no name. And at the top of the bracket, we heard from Bonnie Tyler, It's a Heartache. How are you going? It's Thursday breakfast. Let's have a look at the forecast. We've got partly cloudy, 16 for Broken Hill today, 18 for Menindee. Tomorrow, showers increasing and 16. Then for Saturday, partly cloudy and 16. 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
0: To drive him, here's Milky and Just the Way You Are.

Tom Grennan with All These Nights, also Atomic by Blondie and Rita Ora, How We Do Party. How are you going? It is Too Dry FM. It's currently 8 degrees, forecast for today, partly cloudy with a top of 16. We've got Go West coming up. Here's Matt Corby with Burn It Down.

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1: Good morning, I'm Alyssa Delfs. The Communications Minister says there were no reports of adverse outcomes from Telstra's hours-long network outage yesterday. While customer access to data and phone calls was restored around 4pm yesterday, the telco says about 10% of users are still experiencing issues with 000. They're urged to restart their devices and allow about 90 seconds for their phone to connect to a different network. Speaking to the ABC this morning, Annika Wells says no adverse outcomes from the outage have been reported to her office.
2: I have not had it reported to me that any failure to connect to 000 has contributed to an adverse outcome. That's the update I have for your listeners overnight. Telstra will be providing an update later this morning with the latest round of numbers and the latest round of welfare check updates for Australians.
1: Meantime, the Minister for Industry and Innovation says the Australian Communications and Media Authority will undertake a full investigation of the Telstra outages. Tim Ayres confirmed some challenges were still persisting today, including for regional rail services in parts of Victoria and New South Wales. The investigation will determine any fines or penalties to be imposed on the telco. The Australian Institute of Health and Welfare says chronic disease accounts for most of the nation's health burdens. The findings were released today as part of the Institute's biannual flagship report. Dementia is now the leading cause of death in the country, rising by 39% over the past decade. Cases are increasing alongside a longer life expectancy. Speaking to National Radio News, head of AIHW Melanie Dunford says the patterns of illness are shifting, resulting in continued demand on Australia's healthcare system.
3: Chronic diseases really sit at the centre of Australia's health story. So over 3 in 5 Australians have at least one chronic condition. And dementia has now overtaken coronary heart disease as the leading cause of death in Australia. So this really reflects people living longer, but also the patterns of illness shifting. We're also seeing around 1 in 5 Australians experience a mental health condition each year.
1: Renewed rental growth across Australia's capital cities and low vacancy rates. As Scarlett Coppola reports, that's just some of the findings from Domain's second quarterly rent report for 2026.
4: The data shows the strongest annual rise in Australian rentals in almost 2 years, with a $20 weekly jump in combined capital house rents for the June quarter alone. It's a significant increase compared to its first quarterly report for this year, which had signalled a temporary freeze in rental growth. In the June quarter, Sydney specifically recorded the largest quarterly rent increase in 4 years. Researchers say rental market conditions may remain challenging for tenants for the rest of this year.
1: And the nominations for the 78th Emmy Awards have been announced today. Australia's Sarah Snook has 2 nods for the drama All Her Fault. She's nominated for Outstanding Lead Actress in a Limited or Anthology Series or Movie. Meantime, Love on the Spectrum US, which is produced by Australian company Northern Pictures, received 5 Creative Emmy nominations. And taking a look at sport, Queensland's captain says his side will bounce back next year after they were dealt a 30-12 loss in last night's State of Origin decider against the Blues. After the game, Cam Munster was gracious in defeat.
5: Disappointing result for us, but we'll be back next year. Just to Laurie and Isaiah Yeo and all the Blues players, thanks so much for the series. What a hell of a series, and hopefully the boys, just to Billy and all the other boys, I know you're hurting, but that's footy. Unfortunately, there's got to be a winner and a loser, and unfortunately, it's us tonight. But we'll bounce back and look forward to the series next year. And
1: NRL with the audio there.
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It's Thursday, the 9th day of July 2026. Another day, another DJ Barry gig. Let's have a look at the weather. Today in the hill, cloudy, top of 16, minimum of 6 for tonight. Tomorrow, Friday, mostly cloudy, 18. And for Saturday, light rain, 18. We're currently on 8 degrees. Menindee today, cloudy, top of 18, minimum of 7 for tonight. We're currently on 9 degrees. And GT Lodi is our weather forecast sponsor. What's lined up today? Tenish, I'll give you a reminder about Beyond the Dust Festival preparations, how to get involved, etc. 10:30, we've got our revisit segment, and today we're checking out another Australian artist, the John Butler Trio. We're going to check out their second studio album, released in 2001. All right, so we've got other stuff to do before we get there. In particular, play this one from Evermore.

0: Claire, you're a woman, right?
1: What gave it away, George?
0: I'd like to ask you to analyze a hypothetical phone call, you know, from a female point of view.
2: Oh, come on now. What are you asking her? Now, how is she going to know?
0: Now, a woman calls me, right? Mm-hmm. She says she has to. Now, come to New York on business.
2: You are beautiful.
0: And maybe she'll see me when she gets there. Does this woman intend to spend time with me?
1: I'd have to say no.
0: Ask you to analyze a hypothetical phone call, you know, from a female point of view.
2: Come on now. What are you asking her? Now, how is she going to know?
0: Now, a woman calls me, right? Mm-hmm. She says she has to. Now, come to New York on business.
2: You are beautiful.
0: And maybe she'll see me when she gets there. Does this woman...

sports. In rugby league, last night we had the final game of the State of Origin, and New South Wales got up 32-12 to defeat Queensland and wrap up the series. We've got a game in the AFL tonight. Swans v the Dockers, 7:40 p.m. And cricket in the Big Bash. Looks like they might play a game in India in December this year. That's the sport. Local news highlights. New South Wales trains were affected yesterday by the Telstra outage. They should get back into action today. Construction of the new Williama High School has started after the demolition has been completed. Broken Hill hit its highest average temperature for June this year. It was formerly 12.2 degrees, but it reached 13 degrees this year. Work has started to construct the Alma Oval's new toilets, etc. Constructed in Mildura, shipped to Broken Hill, and construction should be completed by late October. That's the local news highlights. Hey guys, head down to our sponsor, the Harvey Norman Superstore, Broken Hill, for the latest in warm winter bedding, barbecues, Aussie-made furniture, heating, TVs, cameras, large and small appliances, computers, Apple, Samsung, MetaQuest, coffee machines, and much, much more. 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We've got one here from the 80s, Malcolm McLaren, Double Dutch from 1983.